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0: 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And right about now, it's time for the Release Yourself guest mix. Now, this week, we're taking a trip to Brazil as we welcome Bruno Furlan. Now, he is actually a former pro footballer who has turned his attention to music. I guess when the turntables call, or the decks call, as we like to call it now, you got to answer. Now, he scored releases on Hot Creations, Dirty Bird, Tool Room Tracks, and Trick and Desolat. So you know he's definitely serious. I'm excited to get into this one for the next 40 minutes. Release Yourself in the mix. 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

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I was digging all day. 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You gotta go early. When there's nobody there, so you can find the best. Damn. 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

next to my turntables. I've been digging all day. 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You gotta go early. When there's nobody there, so you can find the best. Damn. You want another drink? I'm gonna do that.

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Yes, I have. Because I've been having a ball in the studio. I was actually reading through the YouTube comments of this tune because I'm one of those people who live in the comments.

And if I remember correctly, on my last show, I made one of his tunes, my beat of the week. Well, anywho, he just dropped an EP on Hot Creations. And this tune...

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8: Good afternoon, everyone. How are we all doing? 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
9: And me, Alex Revel. How are we all doing?
8: Yeah, how are we all doing? So we have something very exciting coming up today for you all. Mine and Alex's collaboration track.
9: Yes, yes, yes, yes. Danny's just chatting away, so I just thought I'd let him. I'm trying to get my head together this morning.
8: You mean this afternoon?
9: Yeah, this afternoon. You see what I mean?

0: ride it out. Just a little update to everybody. If you want to text in, please message in SMS as we're having some issues with WhatsApp at the moment.
1: Yeah, you're probably wondering why me and Alex are so quiet today, but there is a reason, but we're still here with you.
0: Yeah, so please give us a message on SMS. Yeah, we'd love to hear from you.

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1: A new unreleased tune for you. This is the first time that we've played it out anywhere. Not released yet, but yeah.
0: And it is titled Love Trip. We hope you all love it as much as we do. What would you say, Alex? It's very like us, isn't it? It's very UK rap.

0: from me and Danny, a collaboration track. We hope you love it, and it's called Love Trip.
1: Yeah, what did you guys all think? Me and Alex, we
0: Alex
1: love
0: Romney
1: it.
0: Alex is loving the tunes.
1: We're so we're so happy with it, and we just hope that you all love it as much as we do.
0: Yes.
1: And Alex Bromley says all is hit or miss.

0: want to give a quick shout out to my mum who's locked in and listening. Just want to say quick love you to you, mum.
1: Yeah, big old shout out to you, Doris. We hope you're having a good, great day.
0: Yes, yes, yes.
1: And yeah, we love you lots.
0: Love you. Clap your hands, just clap your hands. 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

0: I love that you've just dropped this tune, Danny. I absolutely love this, by the way. So good.
1: Do you know what? 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I love it. Love this one. Yeah, it's that sound. And also this

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1: 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Let's go.
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saying, what solutions are we looking for today? I don't know. Probably going to say, present more challenges than solutions, I think. 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

If you've just tuned in, you're listening to The Underground Solution. Myself, Alan Harrison. Coming up soon, 6 o'clock, with Jay Friction here on Select. Normally do a few shouts to listeners. Thought I'd like to do a few shouts to the people that help keep this station going. Say hi to Jono, the big man in charge.

course, Jake. Keeps the lights on in the studio. Keeps all the equipment running. The amount of work that guy does to give us what is an amazing sound out of this studio. To Josh, and also to the most patient man at Select,

and of course to all the other select DJs who play such incredible music and get some amazing guests on. Hats off to all of you. Absolute pleasure.

bat-eared, or bat-eared Jay Friction just picked up on the fact that it sounded like Freeze, A-E-I-O-U. There'll be a reason for that. That's John Rocker, the original vocalist. That was a track from 1988, I think, that one, the original. That's the late night tough guy edit of I Want to Be Real. Love.

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He's rolling with this one. Massive, massive shout to my number one fan, the Hot House Honey.

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is the unbelievable track by Vince Watson. But this is the Steve Bug remix. 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

the last one from us tonight. 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

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It's up to yourselves. If you want to see me live as well, you could do that. 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

0: do it this week.
1: Let's hope
0: we say, hello to everyone over there on the video and the live stream
1: on the TikTok. We're there. We're on the
0: absolutely
1: TikTok.
0: Hiding behind some sort of big clobber site.
1: Yeah,
0: here. There we go.
1: In the building there. So yeah, how's things? Good.
0: Very good, mate. I had a massive dig at the weekend. I'll be honest. I was like, well, we'll just do a little one because I have limited time. Got a new Xbox, ready for GTA 6.
1: Nice.
0: And I played it for about half an hour, and I got my head back in music, which I'm glad I did.
1: Other games are available, by the way.
0: Well, there's only one you want, though, isn't there? I'm going to pay 600 bloody quid for it. But the point of it being, I ended up going, do you know what? I just want to dig music. So 3 hours later, 65 tracks I went through.
1: Nice.
0: I've whistled it down to 15. So they're blooming good, even if I do say so myself, because nice. The creme de la creme with the creme and then the cherry and then something else on top of it, maybe a little sprinkle of like gold or something like that, and I think we get there.
1: Just how we like it.
0: Yes, exactly.
1: Now, good to see you, Sam, as always. You're really taking over.

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best labels there is to offer. Steeped with history, through the decades it unfolds. Inversion's the one in question. The producer, Glass.

mess is still here as always. 07427 000 944. It's the only time I'm going to say it, but it's the magical number to get us on tonight. Shape the journey, as you always do each and every single week. This dance floor for the evening, it's wherever you're listening from tonight. And with the sounds of your texts that are flooding into the studio, the beats we're all feeling from this side of the turntables through to that side of your speakers, it's how we do it.

0: Up next, a little deep wangler as we go in early on that. Economist Yanadaka into existence.
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1: Drawn towards the ending, this is my meaning. 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Be fate free. Before, there existed syncopated singularity. Celestial fears, under stars' transcendence, they melt into my eyes, indigo tinted, licking on nothing, randomly caught, obliged the day moves fast.

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Quite literally like a record on repeat. And for the very best of reasons.

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I can feel

just brought you Follow the Body, Rage, Burz B-List Mix, a little air raid siren, Melted Wax Esteem, and Agoraphobia, the Kenny Larkin remix. Wow, that was a lot of fit in there. And if you're searching for those and I've just listed off too many for your ears to recall, not to worry. The track

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They're all up there.

0: around and grinning like a Cheshire cat just thinking. So let's get it on. Sam Jeffries, Select Radio, is always our journey of one through the underground sounds. Leading the way in itself with the beats we play.
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Jefferies, Soleil Radio, in the eye of the storm, the only place you want to be. We're live, we go. Power number two comes in a moment's time after we lose it to this.

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And the rest comes next. The Pleasure Dome Part 2 from the Almighty 454. A top track hitting the nail on the head. Sharply at that. As always, the last hour, it has been an absolute blast. Playing my favourite digs we collected along the week. And oh,

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So let's get it on. The minimal darkness is here. This is where the weird bits happen. Let's let it unfold and unwind. Get lost in it. And then at 10:30, we come out the other side and go live in the mix. Sam Jeffries, Soleg Radio. The journey is won. It's in hour number 2. Let's get it on. Welcome to the Underground Selection.

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More frequencies. Yourselves know what good music sounds like, it's safe to say. We already knew that.

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First, up next, deep inside the underground selection, myself, Sam Jeffries.

0: 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We'll go. I'll see you all on the other side.
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Yeah, welcome to Shows Me Greenside. Starting tonight's show with Overmono. This one's called Arla Fern.

This one's taken from the classic compilation Ghosts. That one's on the Games We Play label. This is Black Paper with a Y.

Neem. It's by Sander Kulu. Track before this was by the legend Ghost Tech. That's called Cryostasis. Now on to another legend. This one's Felion with

Come here, fam. Come here. Come here, fam. Come here. Stand right there, fam.

Last track was by Bucky. It's called SW9. Now this is another one from Fear Names. This is called So Wrong.

comics now with Be True, The Burial of

This one's by Sorrow. It's called Shinigami. Next one's an exclusive. This is a new one from Johnny Young.

Right, big thanks for listening tonight. We're coming up to the end of the show. We're going to end with Charlotte Plank and Hybrid Minds. This one's a beauty. This one's called Lights. See you again soon. Take care.

music from two dimensions. One from the UK and one from Spain. I'll tell you more about that in just a bit. Our number two is for Ferry Corsten, our monthly resident. But I want to kick off with a track that I had the honor to premiere last Monday in the Universe in Ibiza. It's Rehab and Artbot. This is Drama.

0: a name for this new kind of sound. I mean, it's trance.
1: We have a Dutch name for it, but it doesn't really work for this.
0: What's the Dutch name?
1: The Huppeltrance.
0: Huppeltrance?
1: No, not really. I don't know. Why should we put a name on it? This is great music.
0: Absolutely. Well, maybe you can suggest a name on our Discord. Discord.gg/Armin van Buuren. I've heard several names. Bouncy Trance. Yeah, what is it? It's kind of a...
1: It's nice.
0: It's fresh. We love it. You're listening to a new episode of A State of Trance. Also played you Inelia's new one called Reckless 69 and Adam Beyer's version of the classic Faithless We Come One.

0: and Mike Bush doing an exclusive 25-year set. And we'll still have twice as many artists to share with you in the next couple of weeks, so make sure you grab your tickets at stateoftrance.com. But first, the official ticket alert for A State of Trance London. 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I can't believe it, but we're going to sell out.
1: Yeah, probably in the next 2 weeks already, so...

this episode. I have two artists called Dimension in this episode. One from the UK is coming up later. A brand new track with Eli Brown. I'm going to drop that for you in just a bit. But first, we're going to the Spanish Dimension. He teamed up with Frank Effie. This is really that classic trancey sound. Reminded me a bit of the old Guriella stuff. Turn it up for the tune of the week. This is

0: got the emails that came in. Ruben,
1: happy birthday to Sergio Hernandez in Mexico City.
0: And big shout out to Michael Jurgensen from Denmark, from your childhood friends Janus and Jesper.
1: Stephanie Nordeman from Lübeck, Germany, sends a big shout out to her husband Lars. He never misses an episode.
0: And congrats to Phil and Kat in the UK for your second wedding anniversary.
1: Lots of love to Annette in Canada from your husband James Maggs.
0: And Paul Cadwell wishes his girlfriend Jennifer Gaetano a lovely birthday.
2: And finally, Ben Lilly wants to send a big shout out to his best friend Matt, who traveled all the way from New Zealand to be here with us in the studio.
0: Where is he?
2: Where's Ben?
0: Hello! Hello. Wow. Yeah. All the way from New Zealand. That's incredible. I hope you're enjoying the show then.
3: Love it.
0: I love it. Cool. Awesome. Send all your emails to armin@thestateofthrones.com. The email box is always open for you 24/7. Stay tuned. Service for Dreamers, a beautiful classic from Gareth Emery and Giuseppe Ottaviani. But first, another one from the Italian friend with his other friend from the UK, Ilan Brewstone. I thought this deserved another spin. This is Together Again, the trending track.

namely drum and bass. But what an incredible track, Frequency. We have to one last track to finish part one, of course. You know what time it is. This music continues.

0: That's quite a journey, my friend. We're very happy to invite you here on the microphone. You requested in an email Gareth Emery and Giuseppe Ottaviani with Sarah the Warren, Carry On. So tell us, why is this track so special to you?
1: My son turns 10 next month. He's autistic. And it's an amazing privilege being his father, but it comes with challenges.
0: Of course.
1: You never get to understand what he's going through, and you don't get to hear about his day. And sometimes the world around him made it easier for him, but yet he's so brave. Sometimes you wonder if it's your fault or something you could have done differently.
0: Mm-hmm.
1: And whenever I think about his future, it's scary, I'm not gonna lie, but then you listen to this track and the words, remember the world needs you and he's my world, so gotta keep going for him. We get through this together, gotta carry on.
0: Wow, That's what beautiful. A touching story. I have no words to add to it. Thank you for sharing this story online. I'm sure there's a lot of people at home who can relate. So all the best for you and your son, of course.
1: Yeah, thank you.
0: I'm going to play it extra loud for you. Gareth Emery and Giuseppe Ottaviani and Sarah DeWarn.

0: there's probably a lot.
1: Or the vinyl sets.
0: Yeah.
1: I mean, yeah. I'm not gonna lie. It's not my most favorite thing because it feels bizarre playing tracks from vinyl that are just on my USB as well. But it just generates a special vibe. I don't know what's going on.
0: And you decided to do it at the end of the night, so yep. Well, you already did the hard work.
1: But some people actually come for the vinyl set.
0: I can imagine. I would do the same.
1: And I'm gonna play a vinyl set in Ahoy in Rotterdam. So don't want to miss out on that. All right. Thank you so much, Amsterdam. Where are you going to be, Ruben?
0: I'm going to Wrong in Manchester on Saturday. It's going to be a lot of fun.
1: There's nothing wrong with that.
0: There's nothing wrong with that. That's
1: all right. Don't go anywhere. Hour number two is for Mr. Ferry Corsten.
2: Stay tuned. We'll be right back with more A State of Trance.